choices. They running out of options, cause I've been going off and they don't know when it's stopping. And when you get the top and I see that you've been learning, and when I take you shopping, you spend it like you earned it. And when you popped off on your ex, he deserved it.

was a man. 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Yeah, tell Russell I'm a rep. Yeah, bust that gang. 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Had a couple hits and a couple solos. 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Drop past that, everybody loco. I was dropping off the man them in the polo. Now I'm with the man them at the polo. I can make your honey give away your last rolo. And I stay show, yo, you know how it goes. But the girls like

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All I ever needed was a plan. Tell JK that I'm still rolling. Yeah. Tell Russell I'm a rat. Yeah. Bust that gang. Ain't nobody messing with a gang. Might take a flight out for the weekend. Yeah. I go can cause I can't go low, go low. Everybody get low. Had a couple hits and a couple solos. Now I got a couple bricks and a couple mobiles. Drop bars, everybody.

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1: solo buena música.
0: Música W.
2: Bangkok, Oriental setting, and the city don't know what the city is getting. The creme de la creme of the chess world in a show.

0: Música W.
1: 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It's been so long, I hardly knew you.

us from behind. Loud voice booming, please step out onto the line. Ballet bridge was a comfort, Cena just hides her eyes. Policeman taps the shades, is that a Chevy 69? How bizarre. How bizarre, how bizarre. Destination unknown as we're pulling for some gas. Officially placed a poster reveals a smile from the pack. Elephants and acrobats, lion, snakes, monkey. Billy speaks righteous, Sister Cena says funky. How bizarre.

to the clowns who stuck around. TV news and cameras, there's choppers in the sky. Marines, police, reporters ask where, for and why. Belly yells, we're out of here, sinister's right on. Making moves and starting grooves before they knew we were gone. 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

0: just a quick one. You dumb, narrow-minded motherfuckers out there. I am not a player. Listen to any of my shows, read any of my motherfucking stories, and you will see that I have never called myself a player. So some of you niggas around here that's quote-unquote look up to me seem to feel that you're disappointed because I've taken this latest relationship step that I've taken. Let me tell y'all niggas something. Fuck y'all niggas.
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We fell in love as the leaves turn brown.